Whatever. I went down to the beach and saw Kiki. She was all like, and I'm like, whatever. Then this chick comes up to me and she's all like, hey, aren't you that dude? And I'm like, yeah, whatever. So later, I'm at the pool hall and this girl comes up and she's all like, and I'm like, yeah, whatever.

And then it's 3 a.m. I'm on the corner wearing my leather. This dude comes up and he's like, hey, punk. I'm like, yeah, whatever. Then I'm throwing dice in the alley. Officer Leroy comes up and he's like, hey, I thought I told you. And I'm like, yeah, whatever. Then up comes Zaffo. I'm like, yo, Zaffo, what's up? He's like, done. I'm like, that's cool.

Sometimes I wonder if I know where I'm going. I go for a walk like this. It seems I have been walking for years and years and years. And I don't know where I'm going. I hear the sound leading me on. And I don't know where it is taking me.

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It seems I have been walking for years and years and years, and I don't know where I'm going. I hear the sound leading me on, and I don't know where it is taking me.

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Them niggas really be looking out. Like, my cousin and my brother, they're trying to send me money right now, man. I don't even need this shit. But these niggas got it. So they sending it. These niggas better than the government. You can rely on hood rich niggas more than you can rely on government niggas. So why not fuck with the hood?

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1: What do you mean, nearly?
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0: 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And I saw her. I could have reached out and touched her.
1: Did you?
0: No.

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1: No.
0: Yes, of course. It still would have been an illusion.

for the now. Refusing creep, listen with doors in the cloud. Refusing beer, limited down to the ground. Steering, swerving through the bits for your sound. You can guess how these elements are compound. When the sound heads and the outsiders get bound. Children know me, feet for my hitters. Done this for too long, pull up quitter. Flash notes and fold attentions, we hold them through. Solid integrity never sold. This stages and raves in various ways. London, Olamuk and many others in that game.

Living for the now, refusing creep, we're taking doors in the cloud. Refusing beer, limited down to the ground. You're steering and swerving through the bits of your sound. You can guess how these elements I compound. With the sound heads and the outsiders get bound. Cause Jerry know me, feet for all my hitters. Done this for too long, call up quitter. The curb biases behind curtains. Action of the words to me, I'm more certain. Unlearning ego that's lurking, we can see it in the eyes, many still nervous. Or hysterical for reasons they don't know, but flip-flop like guest attendants with no show. Probably take time to give it to less service. Confidence without approval in words. Even when we don't make promises, we can't keep except expectations peak. Expect exceptional levels, round trips going across, full circle in the mix. Presence is clear, duppy any records we make. Dismiss any bodies and fakes. Lockdown game set and match where we land. By these words, yeah, take a stand. Living for the now, refusing pre-written riddles in the cloud. Refusing being limited down to the ground. I'm steering, swerving through the bits for your sound. You can guess how these elements I compound. Where the sound heads and the outsiders get bound. Cause you're in on me, feet for all my hitters. Done this for too long, call up quitter. Living for the now, refusing pre-written riddles in the cloud. Refusing being limited down to the ground. I'm steering, swerving through the bits for your sound. You can guess how these elements I compound. Where the sound heads and the outsiders get bound. Ensuring no mean feet for all my hitters. Done this for too long, pull up quitter. Yeah.

fight, one fight, one fight, one fight, one fight, one fight, one fight, one fight, one fight, one fight, one fight, one fight, one fight, one fight, one fight, one fight, one fight, one fight, one fight, one fight, one fight, one fight, one fight, one fight, one fight, one fight, one fight, one fight, one fight, one fight, one fight, one fight, one fight, one fight, one fight, one fight, one fight, one fight, one fight, one fight, one fight, one fight, one fight, one fight, one fight, one fight, one fight, one fight, one fight, one fight, one fight, one fight, one fight, one fight, one fight, one fight, one fight, one fight, one fight, one fight, one fight, one fight, one fight, one fight, one fight, one fight, one fight, one fight, one fight, one fight, one fight, one fight, one fight, one fight, one fight, one fight, one fight, one fight, one fight, one fight, one fight, one fight, one fight, one fight, one fight, one fight, one fight, one fight, one fight, one fight, one fight, one fight, one fight, one fight, one fight

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I'm waiting for a sign, some miracle of marketing.

side. 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

0: grades are slipping. Every subject except for music. Music. I don't know what you're doing, but you must be doing something right.
1: Thank you, sir.
0: Mr. Boston. Seems to like you.
1: I like it back.
0: Well, don't let this one slip. 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
1: 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And right now, me are going to introduce a song. We are going to take over the world. Please, we are going to run the dance floor. FKA Twigs, Shy Girl, play the song. Sing the song, yeah.
0: Let me tell you something. Yeah, that can whine, but girl that can dance. And I'm just meaning like, she just lets herself be free and is so expressive and just don't give a fuck. 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